mean bad. 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Oh, don't leave me. Don't leave me, honey. They say you'll soon be gone. 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